tonight. I said, damn, I look good tonight. I said, damn, we look good tonight. Yeah. Left, right, left, right. 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

0: all around Indonesia. From Sabang to Merauke. Proudo FM. Proudo FM.
1: Teman terbaik kamu. Proudo.